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11: Feel that it was okay to understand President Uhuru Kenyatta, but when it is President William Ruto, they should go to the streets. You should ask yourself, why did they not stop their vehicles just less than 4 years ago? And why is it that in the administration of President William Ruto, they have stopped their vehicles from coming to the streets? There must be a certain level of profiling.
12: Ruto akichukua, munaanza kusema one term, kama vile Moi was not a passing cloud, neither is Ruto going to be there for one term. He will serve his two full terms kwa mapenzi ya Mungu.
13: And government minister to say what he said, the national cohesion and integration, if it has any duty at all, would have someone immediately to explain himself. It's illegal under the law. And not somebody who has been given that kind of responsibility.
14: Hii tribe yote tuko nayo, sisi wote tunaingia kwa mfuko. 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
15: As a ministry in charge of security, we also have a responsibility in terms of keeping everybody safe. And strikes or demonstrations are things that are guaranteed by the constitution. And as long as anyone involved follows the law, we will also do our part as security actors.
9: Ore PS Omolo ikete werune otueria ni buwete dhetu nambere kumenya kitumi OCS. 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
15: There were people who were participating in the demonstrations that were arrested and booked, and then he allowed them to leave or released them. But maybe a casual look at what in my view might be an issue of concern is that, is it normal that people will be arrested by officers and then they are released without being charged or without being taken through due process?
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9: Reu mitaratara yonde yontu kontu kune ambrere tie kuchokera na dhukuru uchokwa na inyuma ya Mugomo. 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
16: We are waiting for negotiations at the high level, but we would like to let the customers and those who we work with understand that if this is not taken serious within the 7 days that we have given, the strike will be back.
17: We want to assure our members that we within the next 7 days we shall have done the best of negotiations, and I believe by the time we come back here, we will come with a good solution.
18: Because we've been having so many issues.
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The NBA playoffs are underway, and now you can trade every game on Kalshi. You can also trade on who wins each series, the conference finals, and the championship. San Antonio is currently trading at 19% to win it all, meaning a $100 trade pays out over $500 if they take the title. On Kalshi, you're trading against other people in a live market. No house, no odds makers. 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

The NBA playoffs are underway, and now you can trade every game on Kalshi. 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
3: 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I recognize that there is significant and growing trade relationship between our two countries, export of our tea, our coffee, and other products into your great country, and the possibility and the opportunity that exists to use your country as a gateway to the Euro-Asia region.
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4: We want to assure our members that we, within the next 7 days, we shall have done the best of negotiations, and I believe by the time we come back here, we will come with a good solution.
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3: 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Nelly or the box number 3. Festus or the box number 1. Na Purity or the box number 4. 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
2: I want to respectfully request that as we transact our national issues, our national challenges, we must preserve and prioritize national peace and national stability. We take our stability and our peace for granted unless and until when it is taken away. Even for a moment, for a minute, you can see the strain that we put ourselves when our peace, our stability is threatened. We will not agree all the time on all the issues. We cannot agree. We'll disagree on politics, on many issues. But the one thing all of us in government, opposition, and independence, the one thing we must protect jealously is the peace, stability, and cohesion of our country.
1: Ona kai teneo kau Professor Kithure Kindiki ni akumiti ya Kiraito Murungi ni kuidhirari kiona ni ile kikeya kaunti ya Meru na kinyakonde gurune ya Kenya.
2: He is someone, those of us who are younger than him, have always emulated and we have looked at the journey of Kiraito Murungi from Chuka High School to Alliance Boys High School to the University of Nairobi to becoming a very, very accomplished legal professional to becoming a politician, in between to going to Harvard, which is the dream of many lawyers, and to becoming a very successful politician. Consistently elected for 30 years uninterrupted.
1: Mutongeria wa Ndiguru, President William Ruto, are akiaria are Ndigurune ya Kazakhstan, akore are ndiongene yawe ni awite emoroto yawe, yumunene kulionga Ndigurune u ni kumatia ndo ya kibiashara na Kenya, kuritaniria ngue ya mwe katika Ndiguru ya Kenya na Ndiguru ya Kazakhstan.
3: I want to assure you that my visit here is deliberate and intentional to elevate the relationship between our two countries, to build on the relationship that already exists, the trade and investment opportunities that are already underway between our two countries. I recognize that there is significant and growing trade relationship between our two countries, export of our tea, our coffee, and other products into your great country, and the possibility and the opportunity that exists to use your country as a gateway to the Euro-Asia region.
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1: No election, no office, no party, and no ambition is worth the blood of a Kenyan. I call upon all Kenyans, government bodies, interreligious civil society, and every citizen to work with us. Peace building is a deliberate and dynamic process that calls for consistent and collaborative efforts. Cohesion begins with our utterances, our actions, and our values. It calls for us to transform our diversity from a source of division into a fountain of strength. To strengthen NCIC to effectively achieve its mandate, I appeal to Parliament to fast-track the enactment of the NCIC Act 2026 and align it with the Constitution. I also commend the judiciary for establishing special courts to address hate speech and encourage deeper cooperation through a multi-agency approach.
0: Ona kai tene okau omae ne auri tene kwedire kurino kiri na dhiri ndigurune na areonekanite ya kimeneria makarika ya mpidho kirochi ya tongeria barimi chamanione na kinyabangi utumire kundi bia inyangia kana guns kudharikira michamanio akiwabo ni untubo batere ukinyamudhia na kuri ya ruangiro karia ukwa milo untubo na njira ya mwanya ni untumakarika ya ni yeti tena mbere na utabarikia.
1: For peace is not merely the absence of conflict. It is the presence of justice, equality, and mutual respect. We take office at a sensitive moment in our national life. Recent events are a reminder that national cohesion cannot wait for an election year. When a citizen is attacked because of perceived political association, when a political leader is assaulted by organized groups, when communities are profiled, when public speech becomes reckless, and when local conflicts over land, water, pasture, boundaries, or political identity are allowed to escalate, these are not isolated matters. These are early warning signs that must be confronted firmly.
0: Aringi biashara barea baenda iri ntobio taunine ya Isiolo iri odhoko ya Ngaridare lepa eleparua kipsang tenge na kinyaki wanja anibatibi batina kwa kuendiri ntobio bone nyuma ya kuingwa kwa dhokwe uku mani na mubango iyo ukaria.
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1: 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Young children raped, killed, and so on and so forth.
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3: No election, no office, no party, and no ambition is worth the blood of a Kenyan. I call upon all Kenyans, government bodies, interreligious civil society, and every citizen to work with us. Peace building is a deliberate and dynamic process that calls for consistent and collaborative efforts. Cohesion begins with our utterances, our actions, and our values. It calls for us to transform our diversity from a source of division into a fountain of strength. To strengthen NCIC to effectively achieve its mandate, I appeal to Parliament to fast-track the enactment of the NCIC Act 2026 and align it with the Constitution. I also commend the judiciary for establishing special courts to address hate speech and encourage deeper collaboration through a multi-agency approach.
2: Ona kai tene okau omae ni auriti ni kuithire kurino kiri na thiri ndigurune na are amenereti ya makarika ya mpitho kiro achio tongeria bari mechamanione na kinyabangi utumire kundi bia inyangia kana gongs kudharakania amechamanio akiwabo ni untubo batero kinyamudhia na kuri rwangiro kariani rukwamile untubo na njira ya mwanya ni ntuni makarika ya etete na mbere na kutabarikia.
3: For peace is not merely the absence of conflict. It is the presence of justice, equality, and mutual respect. We take office at a sensitive moment in our national life. Recent events are a reminder that national cohesion cannot wait for an election year. When a citizen is attacked because of perceived political association, when a political leader is assaulted by organized groups, when communities are profiled, when public speech becomes reckless, and when local conflicts over land, water, pasture, boundaries, or political identity are allowed to escalate, these are not isolated matters. These are early warning signs that must be confronted firmly.
2: Edha kenda ikulukite na ndeka idhano onachero maboya dha kumichi ya ugoro ni ngochokera na ndeto na njire ndaya.
4: Damaris Kimathi, Watarichia.

0: to I need someone to caress. Jesus on a Wednesday. All them Wednesday. Yes, it ended a quarter and eighty and that's okay. I took out to Kara Nigeria. Yes, to one member in Io to some work quite inch. Don't to on to go on to go or your okay. There are new case, could a new case not of a utike and being quite area. 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
2: 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Sasa Uhuru Kenyatta ni chorus to explain everything including your incapacity to deal with things. Finally, the level of insecurity in this country is going out of hand. On this particular one, I am doing because I have an individual and personal responsibility as a former Minister of Interior. The level of insecurity in our country is going out of hand. In rural parts of this country, challenges like livestock theft and so on are on the rise. Homicide cases, cases of rape and the murder of women, femicide is becoming a crisis now in the country. You have noticed in the recent weeks what has happened, young children raped, killed, and so on and so forth.
1: Ona kaitane okau Matiang'i ni amenireti ya makarika ya ikundi bia inyangia kana guns bareba onekani iteba kitharikira michamanio ya kisiasa na kinya kutharikira tongeria bangi bari michamanione. 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
2: Is somebody somewhere in this whole arrangement is supporting the deployment of goons and criminals side by side with what the police are doing, and in that process people get injured. In some cases where the police may be blamed, it's probably these goons and these thugs, some of them supported by leaders, others who brag very openly and so on and so forth. So that's why I've said several times, and I would like to say again, I know most of our leaders in the security sector. Many of them are actually serious people. They are honest, serious people. They are good officers. They need to be allowed, they need to be given an opportunity to do their work without undue political pressure. When you hear these kind of political statements that are being made, irresponsible, reckless political statements being made, they are meant to intimidate and sometimes push the security sector in a particular direction. If the police were left to act objectively, their leaders were given the way they need to act, some of the issues we are dealing with will not happen.
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4: No election, no office, for no party, not, and no ambition is worth the blood of a Kenyan. I call upon all Kenyans, government bodies, interreligious civil society, and every citizen to work with us. Peace building is a deliberate and dynamic process that calls for consistent and collaborative efforts. Cohesion begins with our utterances, our actions, and our values. It calls for us to transform our diversity from a source of division into a fountain of strength. To strengthen NCIC to effectively achieve its mandate, I appeal to Parliament to fast-track the enactment of the NCIC Act 2026 and align it with the Constitution. I also commend the judiciary for establishing special courts to address hate speech and encourage deeper cooperation through a multi-agency approach.
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2: 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The journey will not be easy. There will be those who doubt those that have been appointed.

0: deflection, you know, the deflecting or trying to take away the attention from the issues to irrelevant tribal issues and dragging in the retired president and his family in cases where, honestly speaking,
1: what is killing these guys? They have a finance bill that Kenyans must reject. Hiyo finance bill ndio inakuja kuua sisi kabisa.
2: We also demand the urgent recall of parliament from recess to address the economic crisis and provide relief measures to Kenyans.
3: Kiama ya kudhatera antu akafinda ikimenere tena inya makarika ama antu aka kuragwa. Bagwata nire tena rongi herwa awadho haga Kenya Niru Law Society of Kenya ibakuri ya thirikari na mpwe kujoka geria barava kugera angerata inu kire antu aka.
4: Women and girls still dying. It's because nothing has been done. Recommendations from that task force, not even one, has been implemented to date. And we want to have this government to have political will to deal with femicide. We are not seeing that. So clearly, something has to be done. Otherwise, with all due respect, we are going to go to the streets.
5: We have seen victims coming even to the Law Society of Kenya, coming to report. Because when they go to the police station, the first thing that the police officers ask is, ni bwana yako, vitu za nyumbani, hatutaingilia. Then they return the victim back home. It is stamped, it is certified, and...
3: Imodhi ya wa ndeto na njira enkubio kukomeru FM tu watanire gona chiaro gama edha kumina chire kumanyidhino shingi nyingi.
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3: The meeting we met in 2023 in New York became a starting point for us to build on the relationship between our two countries established in 1993. Your decision, Mr. President, to have a resident ambassador in Nairobi underscores the importance you and your government attaches to the relationship between Astana, Kazakhstan, and Nairobi and Kenya. I want to assure you that my visit here is deliberate and intentional to elevate the relationship between our two countries.

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